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0: music of Tejanos was influenced as early as the 1820s and 1830s. El Mexicano. Los Tejanos.
1: Dame un beso de nuestro amor.
0: And European and Germans influenced all of our music and all of our instruments. Migrant field workers traveled throughout the United States. Traveling musicians followed and performed at sundown.

That was una canción by the Latin Breed, sang by Louis A.G. Ya pasa como unos 24 minutes de las 10 right here on Town of Magic. Yo soy Robert Silas, KBWE 91.9 FM on this Throwback Thursday. We're going to keep it rolling, keep it going. We're going to go con algo de la mafia. Esta canción es, pues como se dice, some people say, cuando la mafia era la mafia, porque la mafia is really not making more music, really. They're just touring a lot. And here we go con esta canción, and it is called Llueve.

And that was un double shot right there by Los Fabulosos Cuatro, dedicated from the amigo Pablo. And a shout out there para todos over there in the Boise, Caldwell, Nampa area, porque we got listeners everywhere. Thank you for listening esta mañana. It is nice and sunny, parece que está calentando un poquito más. Also, listen a shout out there para la familia Valles. Also, también checking us out on TuneIn Radio. Ya falta como 5 minutos para las 11, so we gotta keep it going, keep it rolling. We're gonna go con una canción requested by Lori Silvas. Una canción, it's a little potpourri by Michael Salgado. And it's got like pedacitos de canciones de Rinconcito, Un Rinconcito, la, tu, Lo Lindo de Ti, Chaparrita, or something like that. Check it out.

And you got a lock trade at KBWE 91.9 FM. Yo soy Robert Silvas con Tejano Magic, and I'm on Torres Palo Antana right here in Idaho on this Throwback Thursday. Shout out there para todos once again. We're at the top of the hour. Well, ya pasó un minuto ya de las 11. 11:01 a.m. And it is time to take a look at the calendar once again, like we do every day a las 11. See what's going on. And a national day for something, right? Algo. And, okay, let's see. It is Accents Day, I guess. I think that's how we pronounce it. Christian commemorates the ascension of Jesus into heaven. According, 40 days after Easter, I guess that's what it says. Y también es National Dance Like a Chicken Day. A fun, popular holiday encouraging people to do the chicken dance. Something like a chicken dance. I don't think we have... Well, you can do a chicken dance to any song, como quiera. Also, también es National Buttermilk Biscuit Day. A food holiday celebrating this flaky, traditional baked food. Si les gusta butter, si les gustan buttermilk biscuits day, there you go. Biscuits and gravy también en la mañana. Also, International Chihuahua Appreciation Day, celebrating the Chihuahua dog breed and the bond with their owners. There you go. A lot of people have Chihuahuas, so it's Appreciation Chihuahua Day. Also, también Underground American Day. Encourages awareness of underground structures such as caves, tunnels, and subways. Okay, that's a new one for me también. And then also también Stars and Stripes Forever Day commemorates the 1897 registration of John Phillips' famous march. And let me see what else. International Dylan Thomas Day celebrates the life and work of the Welsh poet. If you like poetry. También National Decency Day promotes kindness, respect, and compassion. There's no other better time in our history here, especially what's going on in the world, you know. So it's promotes kindness, respect, and compassion. Always be nice, you know, positive vibes all the time. Also, también dice Online Romance Day recognizes the connections made through technology. I don't know those apps, you know, to meet people, date people. I don't know, you know. I guess it recognizes that. También, let me see. Este mes and week observing includes through the 14th. It's American Craft Beer Week todavía. Also, también Food Allergy Awareness también. It says full week in May. Y también es National Police Week, typically observed during the week of May 14. Appreciation observing for policemen. And Sandy Baez wants to send out a shout out to her handsome grandson Alexander. They say God watch over him, always so proud of him, love him. Or Officer Alexander, because apenas he just became a police officer. Solo que do a good job and be safe. And let me see what else is going on. Let me see. Dice también. We got here, it says, famous birthdays. Only a few, no tanto. It's George Lucas' birthday. He was, nació in 1944, American director, producer, and screenwriter who founded Lucas films como Star Wars and Indiana Jones. Those Star Wars and Indiana Jones, so we're going to live forever. Those Star Wars fans out there. Also, famous deaths.
On this day in 1998, murió Frank Sinatra, an American singer and actor, born in 1915. Wow, y todavía es, let me see, for the whole month, birth flower. The lily of the valley todavía and hawthorn también. Quote of the day, the stars and stripes forever day. Don't ever forget about that. And then, you know, pues como dicen, let's take our flag back. All right. And that's what's going on in this day of May 14, 2026. And ya llegamos al middle of the month. Mañana is the 15th. Tomorrow también I want to wish an early birthday to my brother Pablo Cruz. Silvas también cumpleaños mañana. Happy birthday to you and many more. And let's keep it going. Let's keep it rolling. And we're going to kick off the second hour con un double shot de Fandango USA. A veces se acuerdan ustedes de Fandango USA. Good music. Esta, la primera se llama ¿Qué hay de malo en ser extraño? The second one is El Primero. Double shot.

That was Miles de Ancha Barria right here on Town of Magic with Robert Silvas, KBWE 91.9. Vamos a darle saludos out there to my daughter, Maria Cruz. Also, Sandy Baez. Everybody checking us out on TuneIn Radio. Esa canción was Amigos, Amigos. Son las 11:24 a.m. de la mañana. You know what? It's Throwback Thursday, and we have to play Grupo Mas. Of course we do. Esta es from... back from 1984 from their album que se llama It's Bad. Check it out. La canción se llama Que Ciego Fui.

That was una canción bailada movida, silencio, good music. Throwback Thursday, no sé si cada quien tiene su own Throwback Thursday, I believe, you know, because my Throwback Thursday wouldn't be the same as some people. Y luego, pues, Damián, he goes back more, so it's Throwback Thursday for him, so he goes back more than I do, so lo que, everybody's got different, pero either way, it's all good, todas las canciones, they're awesome. Tejano Magic, we're here con Robert Silas, KBWE, 91.9 FM. We're going to go con algo de Gary Hobbs, Mr. Gary Hobbs con Te Voy a Dar Mi Corazón.

All right, we're going to give you a double shot of Gary Hobbs porque esta canción is one of my Lori's favorite songs, especially in the, you know, if you watch YouTube when he's singing it out in the wind, his hair is blowing, con tiene pelo long hair, and his hair is blowing in the wind. Esta canción se llama Tu Foto en la Pared con Gary Hobbs, double shot of Gary Hobbs.

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4: And it is time to close it out with the last dedication que tenemos aquí from the famous Jerry Valle. Esta canción is going to all Jerry's family, la familia Valle, Batista, Guadarrama, Gerber, and Silvas. And I hope you feel better, Jerry, porque he's feeling a little under the weather, todavía está malo. 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

And my time is up. Se acabó. Falta como unos 7 minutes ya para las 12. It's going to be lunchtime. You've been listening to Tejano Magic con Robert Silvas right here on KBWE 91.9 FM. Let's send a shout out there para todos checking us out on TuneIn Radio, donde quiera que estén. Also a shout out there to my daughter Maria Cruz, Lori Silvas, Sandy Baez, también al amigo Pablo called in for a double shot de Los Fabulosos Cuatro, and the famous Jerry Valle. Jerry, get better. Jerry está malo otra vez. I'll be back tomorrow otra vez for a double shot of Tejano Magic. Friday night party time también and double shot Friday, don't forget. En la mañana and in the evening, 6 p.m. to 8 p.m. And right after Murita, I'm not sure can we be near Rita, but I'm pretty sure someone will come. Hopefully, ¿verdad? You guys have a good day. Take care of yourselves and each other. And I will see you once again mañana. This has been Throwback Thursday with Robert Silvas, Tejano Magic.